my mouth, and I feel like I'm laughing in a dream. 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

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It is not that funny.

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Getting biz, come on.

light by candlelight, I find insight, fundamental movement. So when it's black, this insomniac, take an original tack, keep the beast in my nature under ceaseless attack. I get no sleep, I can't get no sleep.

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